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Tom Cochran coming up. Also, Casey and the Sunshine Band, but first up, La Belle.

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1: 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A fortune won and lost on every deal. 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